0: The next song, a song called Jack Scott. 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
2: Hello?
3: Hey, I'm glad you called.
2: Hi.
3: You
2: okay? 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I've just been thinking about this whole, distance thing. It's really starting to, tear on me, babe. Like...
3: Look, babe, don't think too hard. Just understand what's going on. Everything's gonna be all right, I promise.
2: No, I do understand. It's not that I don't understand, it's just that the long distance, I mean, it's killing me, babe. 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